0: Yeah, man. Thank you guys for hanging out. Much appreciation, as always.
1: 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If you missed the interview, check our IG for links and all that stuff. K-Pop with JoJo. That's K-Pop with JoJo on Instagram. Other guests going to be dropping in soon. Let me give you a couple of names. Le Sserafim. We got something special coming with Le Sserafim. Big Ocean. Big shouts to those guys. Hong Jun of AT's Part 2. Get ready for Hong Jun and Ampers in 1. All that and a few more we're working on. Once I confirm those, I will let you know. Coming up next, going to play Monsta X. Lots of BTS. Le Sserafim from the Global Pop category dropping some Cat's Eye on you. And next hour, got the K-Pop mix with DJ Triple XL. Do not move.
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23: All right, guys, we're back. It's JoJo on the radio. This is the iHeartRadio Countdown. Alex Warren's hanging out. Alex, this question gets tossed to you a lot, but serious question. Mm. How has your life changed since Ordinary?
24: Holy cow.
23: I mean, just like, gotta be night and
24: everything,
23: day to it.
24: Everything has changed. It's been really cool. It's very cool to kind of just be able to... have the confidence, I guess, now that I have, like, the confidence of in my music, being able to say that I did it once. I never thought I'd have a hit, and the fact that I got one, it means that there's no insecurity, there's no, what's the word? I'm not scared to put any more music out. A lot of people always ask me, they're like, oh, hey, like, now that you've had a hit, like, are you nervous the next one isn't going to be a hit? And I'm like, no, this means that I did it. I have one. Now I get to put out whatever the heck I want.
23: Right. And this thing was so big, dude.
24: Thank you so much.
23: So, well, yeah, I'll cover that in a second, but it's bigger than big. It's more than a hit. This is a hit.
24: Thank you.
23: All right, Alex Warren's hanging out. On with the countdown, time for an extra track. 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

0: Thank you guys for hanging out. What up? It's JoJo on the radio. This is the iHeartRadio Countdown. Alex Warren's hanging out. Alex, you've toured before, obviously.
1: Yeah.
0: Do you love, because on stage, I'm guessing you, everybody loves that part.
1: Yeah.
0: Road life comes, a lot of things come with road life. Yeah. Do you enjoy life on the road?
1: I'm a beach rat, so a lot of time, it was really difficult at first. Last year we did 173 shows,
0: damn,
1: I believe. This year I believe we're slated for 105, I think, or something a little less than that. And it took me a long time. Now I'm really very blessed that I have the luxury of being able to make the on the road as close to home as possible. I bring skateboards and go-karts. And
0: good for you.
1: Dude, I really, it's fun. And so me and my like whole band will like go-kart around an arena, bring frisbees and throw frisbees around and play hockey in like the empty arena. It's the coolest thing ever. So like we have hockey, frisbees, spike ball, go-karts, and everything you could ever think of. We go skate local skate parks and go on bike rides. It's really, really rad.
0: That is 100 plus dates. That's almost, not quite, but almost a third of the year.
1: Yeah, I think I tour for 7 to 8 months out of the year.
0: Goodness gracious. See him on tour. This guy is going to be killing it, man. Alex Warren's hanging out. Top 13 songs coming up next. Do not move. This is the iHeartRadio Countdown.
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Sister 2 in the city, hanging out. Phil Cross on the way, lining up those hits for you. Bruno Mars coming at you. Sabrina Carpenter. And right now, from Taylor Swift, here's The Fate of Ophelia. Number one.

Love all the new music at Z100, and you're gonna love this one from One Republic. It's called Needed Love. New now on Z100.

Z100, New York's number one music station. You got Bill Cross and Aubrey. I see you in Florham Park. You want Taylor Swift? She's coming out to you now. Appreciate you checking in. Here's the Fate of Ophelia.

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1: 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I love it. 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
5: The eight headliners for Lollapalooza this year feature very familiar names. Tate McRae, you got Lorde, Olivia Dean, Jennie from Blackpink, Charlie XCX, 90s alt legends, the Smashing Pumpkins, and the XX, who are very big in the indie scene. And then there's a potentially less familiar artist, John Summit.
6: But John is a big-time tech house producer. I know him. I love dance music. But for people who don't listen to house, he's maybe just kind of a little off the radar entirely.
7: And that was pretty much the reaction when the lineup was announced. They were like, who on earth is John Summit? This thing kind of went viral online.
5: So John is now commenting on that reaction that you just mentioned. He confessed to Billboard. It threw him off a little bit because in the dance world, he's doing very, very well, as Sisney was saying. But he thought about it and realized he's never had a Hot 100 hit.
6: Yeah, I mean, he's all over the dance charts. He's huge, but he accepted it. Dance and pop can cross over, and they're basically two different worlds.
7: And he's actually taking the right attitude. He's like, look, I've still got a lot of heads left to turn, and playing Lollapalooza is a golden opportunity to do exactly that.
5: Plus, the reaction from dance fans online, basically saying how in the world do you not know who John Summit is, boosted his confidence a little bit. Lollapalooza kicks off July 30th in Chicago.
4: That's direct from Hollywood. Hey, hey.
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0: 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Seacrest, Disney, Tanya here with a shot of tickets to go see Harry Styles at MSG by guessing the Z100 secret sound in 10 minutes. And a bit later, adults who do this have a 45% lower risk of dying than adults who don't do it.
1: Wow, that's huge. Yeah.
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3: 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You guessed the Z100 secret sound correctly, and you win sold-out Harry Styles tickets. Even if you guess wrong, all hope is not lost. Anything but, you're still entered to win our grand prize flyaway to go see Harry in Mexico City. Good luck. I could

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0: Z100 is New York's number one hit music station. Here we go. I want to tell you about this because I read it and I thought, what? If you do this, you have a 45% less chance of dying within 5 years. It's not diet. It's not exercise. It's voting.
1: Like in the election?
0: Voting like in the election. It doesn't matter which candidate you vote for. It doesn't matter any of that. It's just the actual act of voting.
1: Well, maybe
0: people
1: like,
0: who vote
1: yeah, advocating
0: live longer.
1: For yourself.
0: Did you ever think that? Like
1: no,
0: when
1: no.
0: you go vote, like I'm going to outlive everybody?
1: Not 45%. That's a huge
0: exactly.
1: percentage.
0: Yeah. Voters outlive everybody.
1: Interesting.
0: So, I mean, vote anyway, but vote for that too.
1: Yeah.
0: Today's quote, worry is a misuse of your imagination. Don't do it.
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0: 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Sissy and I have caught wind, gotten wind, not past wind, but caught word.
1: Caught wind.
0: You know, we heard.
1: Right.
0: That there's a little controversy with your joint TV time at night between you and Robbie.
1: It's very simple.
0: We'll get into that at 11:20 and 2 hours commercial free, 11:30.

0: Z100 coming up next. 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Sissy and I have caught wind, gotten wind, not past wind, but caught word.
1: Caught wind.
0: You know, we heard.
1: Right.
0: That there's a little controversy with your joint TV time at night between you and Robbie.
1: It's very simple.
0: Oh, this is... Okay, hold on. You got to hear this.

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1: Tanya, there's a little controversy with your joint TV time at night between you and Robbie.
2: It's very simple. We have joint TV time, which is what we do when we watch before we go to sleep at night. We watch an episode of our show that we're watching, and then we go to sleep. It's just, it's our nightly routine, okay? But it's joint TV time.
1: But that's the problem.
2: Okay, but it's not the problem.
1: You don't say joint bedtime.
3: Right.
2: So
3: so you have to watch TV? Like, he can't read a book or he can't do something else?
2: He can do whatever he wants.
3: Oh, okay.
2: Which I suggest he does because Love Island is upon us. It's the season of Love Island. And he used to watch Love Island with me. That used to be part of our joint TV time. And now he's decided, I don't want to watch Love Island anymore.
1: Here we go. Here we go.
2: And I said, I'm going to watch it during our joint TV time. I have to watch it every single day. Like, it's important. I have to, you know, I can't get backed up too much.
3: Why is it important?
1: I missed that beat.
2: Because there's so many spoilers. If you don't watch it the day it comes out, like, you're spoiled. Do you get what I'm saying?
3: For that episode. Yes. Then you can catch right back up,
2: but
3: and it's not a
2: saying,
3: big deal.
2: He's saying, no, I can't watch Love Island during our joint TV time because it should be a show that we both want to watch. And I'm like, you can't just declare you're not watching Love Island anymore.
1: It's called joint for a reason.
3: Yeah, you named like, it that.
1: He should go sleep in a separate bed now. I mean, this
3: right.
1: is too much.
3: Literally.
1: This is the first step to separate rooms.
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1: Zara Larsson has had an undeniable career resurgence, right? Over the last few months, actually, bringing in an entire legion of new fans along the way. But some of her older fans have been vocal about being among the OGs. They're very proud to have been there at the start. And that happens to include an absolute rock god who just revealed he's been a Zara fan for close to a decade. Who is the Rock and Roll Hall of Famer devoted to Miss Larsson? I'll tell you in the top five coming up.

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Z100 in L.A., former Hill star Spencer Pratt is vying to be mayor. You've seen this in the news. A local reality icon might follow his lead into politics here. Imagine, if you will, governor situation. Yeah, this situation. Mike Sorrentino from the Jersey Shore is focused on trying to open at least one of his Archangel recovery centers in all 50 states. And after that, maybe 5 years, he says he'll seriously consider running for governor of New Jersey. Time will tell. Z100.

0: Sissany, Tanya, this is a yes or no, right? So yes or no for you. A brand new roller coaster that ranks among the world's top five tallest rockets 80 miles per hour and is expected to shatter multiple world records. Do you ride it?
1: I'm the first one in line. Let's go.
2: It's a no for me.
1: Oh, come on.
0: I'm going to wait for Sissany to ride it and tell me about it, and then probably it's a yes for me.
2: Sure.
0: But that's what they're saying about this new ride going up right now at Great Adventure, rumored to be called Phantom Spire. So they're going to announce the official name next month, but it's coming in March of 2027. Z100.

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1: There is a new dating trend. It's called clear coating. Is that right?
2: Yes, exactly.
1: I've never heard of it, and I'm in the dating world. Will you tell me about it?
2: I think you'd be into this, 100%.
1: Uh-oh. Oh, really? Uh-oh. Why is that?
2: Oh, sorry. No, it's a good thing. Woo!

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1: Ew.
2: Is there?
0: Marco, get that. Put it in a cup and take it downstairs.
1: No! Kill it.
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0: Oh my gosh, look at the size of that.

0: 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And right here in the back room where we do not sit, Ruby sits there with Michaela, our intern, and Jordan, and we have cockroaches.
1: Disgusting.
0: Did you see the cockroach just now?
1: I didn't just see it.

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1: Happy Monday. Happy game 3 at the Garden. I'm with you all afternoon on everything at La Crystal Rosas. We are going to have your chance to see Harry Styles coming up in 3 more songs with our Z100 Secret Sound. New York.

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4: 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I'm Crystal Rosazzi, caller 100. Give me your best guess at this Z100 Secret Sound. 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
3: 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Hi, Valerie. Happy Monday.
4: Hi. How are you?
3: 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Are you ready for this guest? 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
4: 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All right. I tried.
3: 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Don't worry. The good news is you're still qualified for the grand prize. We're trying to fly you out to Mexico City to see Harry Styles. Good luck. And you have another chance at 310. Awesome. You can call back, okay?
4: Sounds good. Thank you.
3: And for our Knicks tonight?
4: Go Knicks, go! 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
1: Ayo, Z100, New York's number one hit music station on everything. I'm at La Crystal Rosas. Did you see this viral video? His name is Jake Epstein, 22 years old from Long Island. Yesterday, he went outside of MSG and said Jalen Brunson 100.

0: Yesterday?
1: A little bit, but I'm sorry in advance if my voice sounds a bit scratchy. Saying his name a lot of times kind of does that to you.
0: Bro, you've been a lifelong Knicks fan. Like, how many games have you been to?
1: Yeah, easily a few hundred ever since I was, you know, probably about five years old.
0: Now, what made you think of saying Jalen Brunson yesterday 100,000 times?
1: I thought of it in line for the dry cleaner on Saturday. Mr. Beast, a YouTuber who did a video similar where he said Logan Paul's name 100,000 times. He's, you know, what can I do that really combines my love for the Knicks? And I just thought, you know what, this would be a fun opportunity to do something.
0: You did it, bro. I mean, I saw that you were outside of MSG yesterday at 9 a.m. How long did it take you? What time did you wrap saying Jalen Brunson 100,000 times?
1: The video was 11 hours and 54 minutes.
0: I saw so many people giving you love, bringing you water, bringing you snacks.
1: Yeah, Skittles. And they had to get the blood sugar up at a certain point.
0: Tonight, game three, what do you have to say to our boys?
1: Well, I want to see Jalen Brunson, the guy's name. Now I'll never leave my head. I want to see Jalen go out there and do his thing. Just do what you've been doing all the last 13 games in a row. I want you to utilize Kat, OG. The bench has been amazing. Mike Brown, oh my gosh, he should have gotten Coach of the Year. It's been a lot of fun.
0: Right, Jake. All right. Well, thank you so much. Keep doing it for the Knicks, bro. Are you hoping Knicks in four or what?
1: I think Knicks in four. I think so. We win tonight. It's a lock on Wednesday. They just get the parade going.
0: Go, Knicks, go.
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6: Knicks are home tonight at MSG. Game 3 of the NBA Finals against the Spurs. Lots of closures and frozen zones. Best bet into Midtown. Stick with mass transit if you can. Not moving much on the BQE westbound in Queens. A crash by Queens Boulevard. Delays are backing up onto the Grand Central. Inbound George. Some road work on the upper deck. About an hour from 8095 and 46. Lower level, some more repairs. About a 20 to 30 minute ride. Inbound Lincoln and Holmes tunnels, 15 minutes each. I'm Brandi Scott in the WR Newsroom.
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0: Ayo, ¿qué pasa? My name is Crystal Holzlaz. We are officially 2 hours commercial free. The World Cup is officially starting.
1: Who are you rooting for?
0: Now Horan says he is supporting Scotland in the World Cup. New music. Now Horan tastes so good. I'm

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1: And we're still 2 hours commercial free. I'm Crystal Rosas. Fans in the comments saying that Olivia Rodrigo was the one looking like an angel on the walls of Versailles. I still have not been to the Palace of Versailles in, where is that? France, right? Have you? Here's her new one, Drop Dead.

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I'm Crystal Rosas. If we're not talking the Knicks, we're going to talk Love Island. Our girl Beatrice, everyone's calling out her Invisalign. I have a teeth cleaning on Thursday. I'm actually going to get, she's inspired me.

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5: Hi.
4: Hi, Queen. You're caller 100.
5: Oh, my God. 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
4: 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All right, what's our best guess? The Z100 Secret Sound, Mom.
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4: Why were you not here in the last hour? They already guessed it, and that's not it.
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5: Disappointment all around.
4: I know. 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It's all right, though. You're still qualified for that grand prize to get flown out to Mexico City to see Harry Styles.
5: All right. Awesome. Thank you.
4: Of course, Gloria. And you can also try again at 5:10 for another chance to see Harry Styles at MSG, okay?
5: Okay.

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1: 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I'm Crystal Goldsmith. It looks like Sabrina Carpenter is Madonna's new muse because Sabrina made it into Madonna's confession to the film. 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

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I'm Crystal Rosas. Did you notice yesterday, June 7th is 6-7? Yeah, they're calling it to be a national 6-7 holiday. 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
1: Hey, yo, I'm Crystal Rosas. Did you notice that Teddy Swims has huge gauges on his ears, like the big ear holes? 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They're only double zeros. Teddy Swims, Mr. Know-It-All on Commercial for Easy 100.

0: In two more songs, your chance to see Harry Styles. I was Z100 Secret Sound. I'm Crystal Bolsas. Our girl NetNow News in the streets. How excited are our Knicks fans?
1: Man, the Knicks are in the finals, man. They said they couldn't do it. Can you believe it? You got to believe it. This is one of those things where if you've been waiting for it, you got to be excited. If you're not a Knicks fan, you got to be excited.

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4: 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I'm Crystal Rosas, hanging out with us here in Hasbrook Heights, Jersey. Hi, George. Your caller 100.
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4: Yes, you're good. You're solid because you are still qualified for the grand prize to get flown out to Mexico City to see Harry Styles. And you have another chance at 6:10. Be back right here for your chance to see him at MSG. Cool?
5: All right, cool. Thank you so much, guys.

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3: 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I'm Crystal Hodel. As I mentioned, Ariana Grande just did her first show of the year. People loved her closing act where she floated into the air. It's giving Defying Gravity. Well, it's kind of giving Alien Abduction, but hate that I made you love me now.

0: 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I'm Crystal Rosas. He's a teacher here in New York City, always going viral on TikTok. Just Matt, trying to hold up his side of the bargain to his students.
1: I told y'all 2 weeks ago, if the Knicks go to the chip, we're not coming to school, we camping outside MSG, we living off dollar pizza, halal, and glizzy. Y'all thought I was playing, but then they really started playing. 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

0: New York's number one hit music station. I'm Crystal Rosas. Not sure if you saw this, but there's a famous corgi dog that always likes to pick the winners for the NBA Finals, and he picked the Spurs. So someone went out to the streets of New York City and asked New Yorkers how they feel about this.
1: The corgi needs to go. How old is that corgi? He's been doing that for how many years? How old do corgis go for? Time is up. He don't know what he's doing. The corgi got dementia at this point, baby.

0: That was No Music. One Republic, Need Your Love on Z100 New York's number one hit music station. I'm Crystal Rosa.
1: A mayor Muslim, my Vegas Jewish, my Christian New York, Knicks in four.
0: Knicks in four. Josh Martinez, what do you think? Knicks in four?
2: I hope so. My anxiety cannot hold any more of these games. It's been way too close for my liking.
0: I know. We're decked out in orange and blue. I finally got my merch. I got my number 8. Obi-Wan Kenobi up in here, Josh.
2: It's OG Ananobi.
0: That's what I said, OG Ananobi.
2: Yeah, exactly what you said. Exactamente.
0: You good?
2: No.
0: I know. You look tired. You look scared. You look...
2: And listen, I'm going to be real. I've had a,

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1: Yep. What up? My name is Josh Martinez. Overly excited and anxious as hell for Game 3 tonight at Madison Square Garden. But we're going to take a break from talking about the Knicks and talk about another dude who's taken over Madison Square Garden, Harry Styles. In 10 minutes, I got you with tickets to see Harry Styles, part of our Style Secret Sound.

Hey, yo, who in your life is obsessed with Harry Styles? I'm talking about they go back to those 1D days. I'm talking about they could tell you every little minor inside joke and Tumblr joke imaginable. Who's that person that loves Harry Styles? Whoever comes to mind, tell them to listen to Z100, because coming up in two songs, I have a shot for them to win tickets to see Harry Styles at MSG with Z100.

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is back. It's called New Music Tastes So Good. And when it's done, we'll shop for you to go to our iHeartRadio Music Festival in Las Vegas. We'll give you a keyword to hit up, all right? But new Niall Horan is on first. So here, check it out if you haven't heard.

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0: I'm born in Sunset Park, Brooklyn, raised in West Brighton, Staten Island. I'm Josh Martinez on Z100. Now, Melissa, you were from New Jersey but live on Long Island right now, right? Why?
1: Oh, because I got married and my husband's from there.
0: What is one thing Long Island does better than Jersey and one thing Jersey does better than Long Island?
1: Long Island's beaches are better and I think Jersey's food is better.

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3: Yeah. What up? My name is Josh Martinez, impatiently waiting for Game 3 tonight. But before the Knicks even start, I got a pair of VIP passes to the watch party at the Mad Hatter in Hoboken to see England against Croatia next Wednesday afternoon, rather. I'm going to hook you up with those passes coming up around 7:20, all right?

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1: Z100. Her new album drops this Friday. I'm talking about Olivia Rodrigo, and I may or may not have passes to an exclusive album listening event before the album drops Friday. Keep listening for more info on that. Olivia Rodrigo, this is Drop Dead from Z100 Now.

0: Martinez. What's your name?
1: My name is Annette.
0: Annette, what's happening in the background? I hear a lot of commotion.
1: I'm at a soccer practice for my 10-year-old daughter.
2: Well, what field are you at?
1: We're out in Farmingdale.
0: Be honest, is your daughter any good at soccer, or is this an excuse to just get her out of the house and get her energy out somehow?
1: She's great. She's awesome at soccer. But you know what? It doesn't hurt to get out, too.
3: Well, keeping the soccer trend going, I got tickets to the Mad Hatter World Cup watch party coming up next on Z100, okay?

Olivia Rodrigo's album is dropping this Friday. We're having an exclusive iHeartRadio album listening session on Thursday, and I want to get you into that party. I'm going to hook you up around 8:20 on Z100, okay? Good.

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